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1: It's the Bootleg Cap Show. The No Cap News is on the way. All right. That is the time where usually our buddy James gives you the craziest stories in the world. He's out right now. But I got you. All right. I got some craziness we're going to talk about up next, including why you can't trust everything at Costco. All right. More on that on the way. It's the Bootleg Cap Show.

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1: Double R with the factory rims. I got the 90, the years, the version, the bribes, I'm really a threat.
0: It's got to the point that I don't even care. I got jewels in a safe that I don't even wear.
1: Bro, I'll do it for some shoes and some clothes. You'll see what it'll do for a necklace. Right, sure, look like a spider. It's crawling a dollar on just the accessories. She made me wanna go harder. I like her whole aura. I think I'm obsessed with her.
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1: 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So that's for 2 weeks on air. Happy Monday, fun day. And let me know what you need. Is it tickets? 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Is it cash? 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
1: What you gonna do with $1,000? What about you?
2: I won $1,000. I would travel and pick up my grandkids.
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1: The Bag of Sack of Rag coming back at you tomorrow, today actually, 9 a.m. sharp. But what you need it for?
2: I need some money.
1: I mean, that's really all she got to say. All right. So some extra cash coming back. I say you want to tune in 6 minutes. Let's do Thames and Usher on the way. It's at you with 2 East.

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2: Ring, ring. Who the f*** is that? It's a 9-1-1 number, so you know it.

The stars are out. It's Ashley with Suiz, 100.1 The Beat. Welcome to 2026 Columbia Black Expo, Saturday, May 16th at the South Carolina State Fairgrounds, featuring Don Staley, actors Lance Gross, Jonathan Majors, Megan Good Majors, and more. 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Yeah.

0: 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What is on your mind? Crash out. What about you?
1: Crash out about me waking up this morning and my back tooth.

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1: Ring, ring. Ooh, that. It's a 9-1-0 number, so you know it.

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1: Big Boy's Neighborhood, only on 100.1 The Beat. What's up, Zariel, with you? Moving to music on this Tuesday morning. CK and Drake still headed your way next, right now, 6:30.

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1: What's up, Azaria, with you on this Tuesday morning. Looking for a new tattoo idea for the summer? Maybe Rihanna is your inspiration. We'll talk in three more songs. Bossman D-Lo's.

0: What's up, it's Ariel on 100.1 The Beat. Welcome in the 2026 Columbia Black Expo. 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
1: It's early Tuesday morning. What's up? It's Ariel. The world is always on fire, but sometimes you just need something that feels good, right? I got a Kendrick Lamar story coming your way in 3 more songs that will make you feel good on this Tuesday. In the meantime, let's get into Don Toliver, E85. Billy Gang is next. 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

100.1 The Beat, Columbia's real hip-hop and R&B, home of Big Boy's Neighborhood. What's up, it's Ariel with you on this Tuesday morning. Coming up, your chance to win $1,000. I'll give you more details in about three songs.

0: Big Boys Neighborhood, only on 100.1 The Beat. Johnny Vane is going to keep that music rolling on our Tuesday morning together. What's up? 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

What's up, it's Ariel on 100.1 The Beat. Welcome in the 2026 Columbia Black Expo. 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
1: What's up, Azaria, with you on this Tuesday morning. Feels like a TDE type of hour. We'll talk about Punch at the top, and at the bottom of the hour, we'll talk about K-Dot coming back.

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1: Damn, little mama. You know, you thick as hell, know what I'm saying? 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Me and my gonna be together, know what I'm saying? 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I'm just looking at you. You know,

0: 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Usher still headed your way this morning. Right now, J. Ring, Gold. Ring,
1: it's a 9-1-0 number, so you know it.

0: 100.1 The Beat, home of Big Boy in the Morning. Don Toliver's E85 showing off that next set of back-to-back music on our Tuesday morning together. What's up? It's Ariel. Imagine you go back to see your, I don't know, seventh grade teacher and you wonder, will my teacher recognize me? But your teacher is like, well, you recognize me. And that's exactly what happened with Kendrick Lamar. In fact, I don't think it was his seventh grade. Well, maybe it was a seventh grade teacher. There we go. Centennial High School in LA is look what we could become as a new construction starts on the campus. And a lot of the alumni pulled up, from Dr. Dre to Will.i.am to, of course, Kendrick Lamar. And his seventh grade science teacher was like, well, I'm going to pull up. And if he recognized me, great. But I'm not expecting him to recognize me. Guess what? He did. And the tears, they were there. It's so good.
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up? 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
1: I want y'all to go back, just like end this beat from Cash, not from YouTube.
2: Yep.
1: That's me. Magic.

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1: And do continue to hang with us in the neighborhood. Jesus Sepulveda, Kevin Hart. We still talking about that roast.
2: We're talking about that roast, and I can't believe we had Cat Williams pop up.
1: That is all over social media. I think that's the biggest takeaway from the roast.
2: Yeah.
1: Y'all continue to hang out with us in the neighborhood. We'll speak on the Big Boys Neighborhood.

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1: Man, everyone's talking about that Kevin Hart roast, man.
3: Oh, my gosh.
1: Man, yeah, I was there. It was a great night, bro.
2: It looked like an amazing just layout, the whole setup. People who were there to roast him was like Shane Gillis hosting. You had Jeff Ross, Chelsea Handler, Pete Davidson, Tom Brady, Draymond Green, Regina Hall, Cheryl Underwood, Lizzo, Usher, Dwayne Johnson.
1: Wow. Yeah, The Rock. That was, it was a great night, bro.
2: It looked dope, Doc. Yeah. And for Usher to kick it off was great. And he did his own remix to Burn, talking about Kevin Hart.
4: Guess what, Kevin? Go ahead. It's time to let it burn.

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1: And do continue to hang out with us in the neighborhood. Louis G, what you got?
2: Man, people and fans of Cardi B who were cheering her on for breaking up with Stefan Diggs are going to be mad at this, bro.
3: But how did you knew?
2: Because you put up a video of you and him getting back together.
1: Yeah, man.
2: On Mother's Day.
1: It appears. Y'all continue to hang with us in the neighborhood. We'll speak on the Big Boys Neighborhood.

0: 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Big Boys Neighborhood, your chance to speak on it right now. What mistake did you repeat even though you knew better? Mm-hmm. We're going to bring Gus into the neighborhood to see what's going down with Gus. Gus, hello.
1: Hello.
0: Hello there, Gus. Gus, what mistake did you repeat even though you knew better?
1: The mistake I repeated was going back to the casino.
0: Oh, my God. Man. Oh. Don't a lot of us know it, man. Is there a particular casino? Were you going locally or were you going to Vegas? What casinos or just period?
1: Locally here in Yamava.
0: Yeah.
2: Nice casino.
0: Yeah, it is, man. So when you say what mistake did you repeat even though you knew better, what happened, Gus?
1: I don't know, man. You know, those things get to me and just I can't, man.
0: Yeah.
1: Think you're going to win big and nope.
0: Right, man. Right. So what's your game? Are you a tables? Are you slots? He said the machines.
1: I'm more of a table guy.
0: You're a table guy?
1: I'm more of a table guy.
0: Really? Yeah.
2: So do you win big and then that's why the mistake is to go back thinking you're going to win bigger? Or what's that mistake?
1: Exactly. That's what it is. You get that itch, you know, like, oh, you know what? I won big. I'm going to do it again. And nope, the house always wins.
0: Oh, yeah, man. Damn. Yeah, and that's the mistake people keep going back to. What do you think? What's the most you lost in one night? Like either going up and coming down and giving it back to him. Like what's the most you lost in one night?
1: Honestly, I want to say that's
3: $3,500.
0: Yeah.
3: Oh, yeah.
0: Yeah, man.
3: That's a hit.
0: Oh,
4: see, this is why I don't gamble.
0: Yeah. Yeah, I remember one time I lost $45, right?
5: Yeah.
0: And I remember I was like, dude, I could have bought like 45 pair of socks at the swap meet.
1: Like, exactly,
0: that's the way I was thinking. Like, damn, I could have bought 45 pairs of socks.
4: I mean, you could have.
0: Yeah, I'm like, man, I just gave them. That's man, so Gus, when was the last time you gambled or went to the casino?
1: Last night.
0: Oh, yeah.
4: Damn.
0: Yeah, man.
4: Hasn't learned, clearly.
0: I thought we weren't gambling no more. Yeah, right. Because as soon as I came, we're going to do the same old thing tonight. I heard
5: he's
0: that, man.
5: Parking lot. It's like, oh.
0: My man was there. Like, so you did a Mother's Day there, huh?
1: It was a Mother's Day, yup.
0: I heard that. Yes. All righty there.
5: It's all the fun. I'm out. We're going to win. We're going to win.
0: Hey, do you have any rituals or any superstitions? Yeah, because I'll see ladies gambling, right? Like, there's these ladies that sit at the slot machine, and they'll wave their hand over the machine. Or there's some that don't press. They'll pull the lever. You know what I'm saying?
5: Yeah, that's true.
0: Do you have any superstitions or anything?
1: Honestly, I don't, man. I'm not that deep into it.
0: Yes, you are.
1: I might be getting that.
0: Hey, man, I remember one time it was somebody was like, I need to go upstairs to change my clothes. I was like, oh, yeah, okay, yeah, you're wearing the losing clothes. Yeah, going up there and change your clothes. All righty now. Wow. What mistake did you repeat even though you knew better? Mm-hmm. That was Gus right there, man. Gus at the casino is calling me. Y'all continue to hang with us.

0: Columbia's real hip-hop and R&B. We are 100.1 The Beat. And do continue to hang with us in the neighborhood. Mariana, Bad Bunny, we speaking on it, man.
1: Yes, the FCC officially shared the complaints over Bad Bunny's Super Bowl halftime performance, and they are crazy.
0: Man, and you said it was over 2,000.
1: Yes.
0: I knew that was going to happen. 2,000 complaints. Y'all continue to hang with us in the neighborhood. We'll speak on it. Big Boys Big Neighborhood. Boy.

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2: Big Boys Big Neighborhood, Mighty to the Party, Mariana. We're speaking on Bad Bunny.
3: Yes.
2: The FCC complaints have been released.
3: They have been released, and it's honestly crazy. I'm laughing because the comments on these complaints are literally crazy, okay? Oh, wow. Over 2,000 submissions, and Texas had the most.
2: So these are complaints that they sent to the FCC.
3: Yes. Okay.
2: That's wild. And those things happen. And I knew he was going to get complaints, but I didn't know that they released them.
3: Yes, they released them. Yeah, so let me read you one of them, okay? The lyrics and dancing in last Sunday's Super Bowl halftime were completely inappropriate for primetime viewing. This was a football game that was watched by millions of people, many of whom were children.
2: Oh, my
3: Such
2: God.
3: Trash should not appear during primetime hours when the little eyes and little ears are viewing. The performer Bad Bunny sang topics children should not hear and use inappropriate language.
2: Right. Okay. And first it was speaking in Spanish.
3: Yeah.
2: His native tongue. And now they can understand what he was saying.
3: That's what I'm saying. Right. I'm like, all of a sudden. And I thought they didn't know.
2: You know how it is in Arkansas.
4: Arkansas be doing this.
3: Yeah, and you know what? At least I'm not out here putting complaints, okay? I'm not wasting my time on that.

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1: Big Boy Neighborhood.
0: Alrighty, now Louis G is up in here, man. The roast of Kevin Hart went down. Oh my gosh.
2: Yes.
0: Go ahead now.
2: Almost 3 hours. It was hosted by Shane Gillis. There's so many
0: people. Shane did an amazing job from the beginning, out the gate, man.
2: Like, just moderating the whole thing, it kind of went smooth. The one thing, though, that a lot of people were surprised about is Cat Williams pulling up.
0: Oh, yeah.
2: Because Cat Williams and Kevin Hart have beef.
0: And like, so
2: they're enemies, bro.
0: Anytime you see Cat Williams sit down, man, he's going to say something about Kevin Hart.
2: Oh,
0: and it's
2: yeah,
0: been going on for years,
2: and
0: man.
2: When they announced,
0: and same with Kev.
2: When they, you were there, Big. So when they announced it was Cat Williams, the roar and the clapping, they were oh my gosh, he's going to pull up. But obviously in Cat Williams fashion, he started off with, hi, Kevin.
3: Hello, Kevin. Hello, Kevin.
0: That sound like Cat.
3: Hello, Kevin.
4: Hello, Cat.
5: Hello, Cat.
3: I'm surprised they invited me. That's how little star power you have. They had to start inviting your enemies. I said, I hate him. They said, come anyway.
0: Oh, my God.
3: Very humble of me to be at your goat roast tonight, Kevin. I've won an Emmy Award, but this is going to be my best acting tonight as I pretend like you are a goat.
0: Oh, my God.
3: For the people at home, you're wondering, why is the cat man doing this? For the money, bitch. This is my Riyadh Comedy Festival. Only one with a soul.
0: Hey, man, when he walked up through, like, that catwalk.
2: Yeah.
0: I was like, this dude is really here. And Cat came, and he was Cat Williams.
2: Oh, he came out with, like, this long, like, cape thing, walked in with the hat, like, straight up Cat Williams.
0: The material,
2: too. Yeah.
0: Oh, he never got off Kevin, bro.
2: No, when he went in on the whole Diddy party situation.
0: Oh, yeah, man.
2: I was like, damn, they got him. Bro. But, you know, the cool thing, I don't know if you saw this, but towards the end when he left, I don't know if he's playing this persona of him in this, like, this cape. And you did you see, like, the logos, how it was, like, some, like, Batman kind of situation things?
0: No.
2: I noticed all of that, right? And if you watch it again in the thing, in the back, while he's, like, off stage, you see him running back and forth.
0: Yeah, man.
2: And I was like, what kind of superhero is it?
0: He did the Cat Williams thing, man.
2: Yes.
0: First, he ran off the stage. And then whoever the next person was, you'll see him run in the back. I caught that, man.
2: I caught that, too. I was like, what the hell? Then I was like, oh, it was like a whole superhero persona. He came out with the cape. So I was like, what does that have to do with anything? But I thought it was funny as hell,
0: too. Hey, man. Yeah, you said little moments.
1: Little moments.
0: Be nice. Even when Shane Gillis, I think it was Shane that got back up, like, oh, look at their little beef.
3: That's supposed to be.
2: They hugged it out.
0: Yeah,
2: though.
0: Man. Yeah, well, they shook it out and hugged it out.
2: They shook it out.
0: But then Kev came out and lit Cat up.
2: Oh, yeah, he did.
0: Yeah, man. So, I mean, hey, man, their skin is way thicker than mine.
2: Yes.
0: Yeah, man. I cannot do a roast, man. I couldn't do a roast, potluck, nothing. You know what I'm saying? Barbecue, nothing. Toast to it, man. Y'all continue to hang with us in the neighborhood. Big Boys Neighborhood.

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1: And do continue to hang with us in the neighborhood. Louis G, what you got?
2: We
1: got
2: to talk about the roast of Kevin Hart that went live on Netflix, man.
1: So much to talk about.
2: And it kicked off with Usher and its own remix to Burst.
1: Hey, man, Usher started the roasting. Yeah, man. Y'all continue to hang with us in the neighborhood. We'll speak on it. Big Boys Neighborhood.

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1: Big Boy Neighborhood.
0: Once again, man, we were speaking on Kevin Hart.
2: Yeah.
0: His roast recently down on Netflix, man. And I had a chance to be in the audience. I want to check it out and see what it looked like on television as well, man. But the one moment that I did not anticipate was Cat Williams.
1: Yeah, dog.
0: Because that Cat Williams beef, like, that's real.
3: That's a real beef.
0: Every interview for years, Cat has went in on Kevin.
1: Yeah.
0: Even when I just sat down with him recently, I was trying to deflect a lot of the Kevin-isms. You know what I'm saying?
1: Yeah.
0: But to see him come out, and I thought that he didn't fold.
1: No, right. Not at all.
0: That he came to Kevin Hart roast to roast Kevin.
4: Hello, Kevin. Hello, Cat.
0: Hello, Cat.
4: I'm surprised they invited me.
0: Oh, my God.
4: That's how little star power you have. They had to start inviting your enemies.
1: Wow.
4: I said, I hate him. They said, come anyway. Very humble of me to be at your goat roast tonight, Kevin. I've won an Emmy Award, but this is going to be my best acting tonight.
0: Oh,
4: as
0: man.
4: I pretend like you are a goat. For the people at home, you're wondering, why is the cat man doing this?
5: The cat man.
4: For the money, bitch. This is my Riyadh Comedy Festival.
0: Right.
4: Only one with a soul.
0: Amen.
1: Oh, man.
0: I was literally in the audience. I was like, damn, this is borderline disrespectful.
1: Oh, yeah, dog.
0: You know, there is a roast, but then when you have Cat.
4: They tried to cancel Kevin for the Diddy parties. They hurled allegations at him. But thanks to all the baby oil, the charges didn't stick. Kevin famously was at a brunch.
0: Oh,
4: Kevin was at a bunch of Diddy parties, but in his defense, it was only because Diddy thought he was 10.
1: Oh, wow.
4: But I want to be clear. Just because Kevin went to Diddy parties does not mean he did something wrong. The fact that he gets all quiet when you bring it up, that means he did something wrong.
0: Amen. And at the end, when they talked and Kevin did the olive branch of, let's squash the beef right now. Dude, I really felt that Cat was going to walk off the stage before Kevin got up and did that.
1: Oh, okay, gotcha. Yeah, me too.
0: You know what I'm saying? Like, I don't know what that was. And I talked with Kevin last night.
1: Yeah.
0: I wanted to know what that was. You know what I'm saying? Because I know Kevin knew that Cat was coming. Because when I saw him get up and close, he had a rebuttal for everything that Cat said.
1: Gotcha. Right,
0: and it was on the teleprompter.
1: Gotcha.
0: So he knew Cat's material, I'm pretty sure of. But damn, that was brutal to watch.
5: It was
0: and
5: brutal,
0: funny at the same time.
1: Very funny.
0: Yeah, man. But we got more we're going to speak on. Y'all continue to hang with us in the neighborhood. Big Boy's
1: Big
0: Neighborhood.
1: Boy.

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1: 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Yeah, she back at it. 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
9: Here's what you've made popular by getting your stream on. 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In at 8 is Euphoria on HBO Max. Your Friends and Neighbors on Apple TV is up one spot to 7 this week. The Pit on HBO Max remains on the chart at 6. Margo's Got Money Troubles on Apple TV remains at 5, with From on MGM Plus falling out of the top 3 to 4. The Boys on Amazon Prime Video holds on to the 3 position this week. 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And holding on to the top spot for a second week is the new mystery Widow's Bay on Apple TV, your number one streamed show.
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2: Well, we start a string of very, very dry days. So, yeah, elevated fire concerns out there. Make some clouds and sun today. Temperatures in the 70s. For ABC Columbia Channel 25, I'm meteorologist Tyler Ryan.
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1: Yeah, she back at it. Bring it, bring in the Mac. We up with Angela Yee is on.

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4: Well, we start a string of very, very dry days. So, yeah, elevated fire concerns out there. Make some clouds and sun today. Temperatures in the 70s. For ABC Columbia Channel 25, I'm meteorologist Tyler Ryan.
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2: Well, we start a string of very, very dry days. So, yeah, elevated fire concerns out there. Make some clouds and sun today. Temperatures in the 70s. For ABC Columbia Channel 25, I'm meteorologist Tyler Ryan.
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0: Tolliver. Now, you know we got your chance to go see him at the Colonial Life Arena this Sunday. Yes, all you have to do is leave me a message on the talkback mic letting me know you trying to win some free tickets. And guess what? I could hook you up. Come on, start leaving the messages. It's going down this Sunday, Colonial Life Arena, Don Tolliver in concert, okay? Also, while you're leaving talkback messages, don't forget to leave me a message. Let me know you want to go to the Columbia Black Expo this weekend. You know, it is a huge weekend. Don Staley is going to be at Black Expo. Megan Good, Majors, Jonathan Majors. List goes on and on. I'll tell you more about it during the show, but leave those talkbacks letting me know you want to win free tickets, to include tickets to see Chris Brown and Usher. Oh, I got so much going on, so little time. Don't go nowhere. Infotainment's on the way, as well as the topic of the day is coming up in the show as well.
1: Cloud, sun, and temperatures are a bit cooler than average, a bit cooler than they've been as well. We're in the upper 70s for ABC Columbia Channel 25. I'm meteorologist Tyler Ryan.
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1: 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It's Miss Monique. Coming up, another chance to win $1,000. So listen for the keyword. Yes, when you hear it, enter it into our website.

0: 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It's another keyword coming up. But congratulations to our latest $1,000 winner.
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1: 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It's Miss Mo. 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

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Every bar is a part of the murder wrath. Call Peter, them people chopping a bird in half. 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Exchange pounds for dollars and never converted cash. Welcome to the South where they serving the dirt and grass.

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It's Miss Monique. Another chance to win $1,000 is coming right up. 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